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2: Number 36.
1: Here are a couple of brothers from Toronto, Canada, Chris and GP Bartland, who just a few years ago were serious hockey players, being scouted for NHL careers. But the two opted for music instead. Chris said, "Yeah, I like hockey, but music is a lot easier on your body." End of quote from Chris Bartland. Here they are, the Bartland brothers at number 36 with Soul City.

0: Soul, first chart single for the four-man, one-woman band from England called T'Pau. After sneaking in last week at number 40, they move up this week to number 34 as the countdown rolls on.
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4: Here's a five-man country band formed in 1983 in Music City, Nashville. And now they've crossed over to the pop chart. At number 33, here's Restless Heart, and I'll Still Be Loving You.

0: That's the Go-Go's with their summer hit from 1982 that made the top 10, Vacation. It was the first official cassette single, an AT40 extra, as the countdown continues.
1: The hits from coast to coast.
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0: Three remakes in this week's countdown. Earlier we heard the Nylons debut with their remake of Steam's Kiss Him Goodbye. Coming up later, there's Kim Wilde's remake of the Supremes' You Keep Me Hanging On. And right here at number 28, leaping eight notches, is the Australian group Pseudo Echo. They remade a number one song from 1980 by Lip Sync, Funky Town.

0: Huey Lewis and the News with I Know What I Like, their 12th Top 40 hit. The song was co-written by Huey and guitarist Chris Hayes. Falls from 14 to 25 as the countdown rocks on.
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0: 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That's U2 with a classic American Top 40 extra from 1987. I still haven't found what I'm looking for.
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2: 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My name's Casey Kasem, and our countdown to the number one song in the land continues.
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2: Here's the five-man band who first hit the top 40 back in 1978. It was with a song called Breakdown, and it barely made it. Sneaked in at number 40. Now, 9 years later, they've got their 10th top 40 hit. Here they are at number 20. Tom Petty and the Heartbreakers with Jammin' Me.

0: Level 42, Lessons in Love. Fifth week in the countdown, it moves up 7 notches to number 14. 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
12: Here's a man with a sweet sounding saxophone, and that sound's given him his first top 40 hit. He's Kenny Gorlick, goes by Kenny G for short. Here's Songbird.

0: Meet Me Halfway, Kenny Loggins' 13th top 40 hit of his solo career, looking top 10 bound, moves up another four notches to number 11. Coming up on American Top 40, a long-distance dedication from a woman in Ohio, a battered wife who won't be abused any longer. My name's Casey Kasem. This is AT40. Our countdown of the most popular hits in the USA continues in a moment. We have the 10 biggest hits coming right up.
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0: Now, the story of how a classic number one song is now being sung by a group of dried fruit, four soulful singing raisins. Maybe you've seen it on TV. Raisins doing choreographed moves, singing a classic number one song originally sung by Marvin Gaye, I Heard It Through the Grapevine. Here's how it came to be. About 2 years ago, the California Raisin Board asked a man named Will Vinton to make him a commercial. Will's a master of claymation, animation that makes clay dolls come alive, kind of like 3D cartoons. Well, this was a challenging assignment. How do you make raisins exciting? Will Vinton had a great idea. He started with the old hit, I Heard It Through the Grapevine. You know, grapevine raisins? You got it. Next, Vinton chose a human subject to model his raisin after. He used one of his favorite singers, Buddy Miles, from the group Santana. Vinton made a video of Buddy singing Grapevine. Then he sculpted a group of four 8-inch clay raisins, and he matched the movements and the facial expressions of his lead raisin exactly like Buddy Miles. So that raisin is Buddy Miles. Took a lot of work. For a 30-second commercial, those raisins had to be posed about 750 different times. But the end result was a TV commercial that's taken America by storm. Advertising agencies have given it awards, and the raisins are actually getting fan mail. People asking for pictures of those soulful raisins who have brought a new wrinkle to a classic hit. And there's no reason not to play it right here as an AT40 Extra. From 1968, the original, Marvin Gaye's I Heard It Through the Grapevine.

0: That's the number one classic from 1968 by Marvin Gaye. I heard it through the grapevine, and it's a song we've been hearing a lot lately, remade by those swinging, singing raisins on the popular TV commercial.
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0: 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My name's Casey Kasem, and on we go.
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0: Smokey Robinson moves up three notches to get his third top 10 hit as a solo singer, and his ninth top 10, including his hits with the Miracles. 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

0: on his way to number three, that's Richard Marx with Don't Mean Nothing, a classic American Top 40 extra from 1987.
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3: We're counting down the top hits in the land. Some of the top hits in chart history were by the Supremes. Songs so good that six of them have been remade and hit the top 40 again. But no Supremes remake ever hit number one. That is, till last week. Now, Kim Wilde's version of You Keep Me Hanging On falls to number two.

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1: Yeah, good morning. It is 5:39, and don't you hate it when you show up at work and you read an email and you just go, oh, and you get depressed by it, and it's not what you want on a Monday. I hope that doesn't happen to you today. Just happened to me. This is good for you, but I'm sad about it. We've got our WGRR summer movie series starting up again the end of this month. So it's movies that are, well, I guess, 40 years old. We're going to take you back to 1986 and all summer long showing great movies from that year. So we're going to kick it off with, as I recall, it was one of my favorite movies. I've only seen it once, maybe twice, but it's just, it's funny. It's great. The Three Amigos with Martin Short and Steve Martin and Chevy Chase in it. And it's just funny. I remember it being so funny. But I'm sad about it because I'm going to be coming back from vacation on that day. Man, I really wanted to go see that movie. Can they switch it around? Because we're going to do more movies throughout the summer. I'll be there for the rest of them. But this one, I'm like, oh, dude, man, I really want to see that. Hopefully you'll be around. And tickets aren't much. And you can go to WGR.com and you can... and you can get your tickets for that. But Three Amigos, it's going to be on June 28th. This is at Kenwood Theater, which is a fantastic place to see a movie. They got the best snack bar there. And they've got a beverage bar. And they've got a full menu. It's all good stuff. 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
1: 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No one wants to construct anything, so they're cleaned up early, I hope.
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20: Heart disease is still the leading cause of death here in the United States and around the world. But what if there was something you could do earlier in life to reduce the odds of becoming a statistic? Well, here in the United States, tens of millions of adults already take a statin to lower their cholesterol. But new guidance put out by the American College of Cardiology and the American Heart Association now emphasize that treating high cholesterol sooner could significantly reduce a person's lifetime risk of heart attack or stroke. How early are we talking? in your 30s, believe it or not. Of course, you need to talk to your doctor about whether statins are right for you, but you should know that the evidence is really starting to stack up that shows the earlier you get a jump on reducing lifelong exposure to plaque-causing lipids and lipoproteins, the better the odds are going to be for you. Make sure you get your cholesterol checked. That's the first step. I'm Dr. Sanjay Gupta, helping you live a better life.
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Cincinnati's Greatest Hits, 103.5 WGRR. Head first into the weekend. Just like an Olympic diver. No splash, though. Well, I don't know. Depends how your weekend was. You might have a big splash today. From Saturday at Riverbend, here's Journey on WGRR.

0: Oh, I'm supposed to talk. Sorry. I was just busy mumbling along. Good morning. It's WGR Morning Show. 614, sunshine 72. We're going to be in the upper 70s all week. So really, we've got something special ahead of us. 55 right now in Cincinnati. And the question I have up on the WGR Facebook page that will change the course of history today is the following. What's something you refuse to learn because you've gone so long without it? What's something you refuse to learn because you've gone so... I've gone so long without this, I don't need to learn it. I'm not going to learn it. And for me, it's Excel spreadsheets. I've never had to create them in my entire career. Not a once have I ever had to learn, had to make a spreadsheet. And very rarely do I ever have to look at them. So I just skip that whole knowledge piece. More room in my brain. Can fill it with something else is kind of the way I look at it. But yeah, I'm not going to learn Excel. Never had to use it. Knowing what 98% of the features on my phone do. That's another thing. Something I refuse to learn because I've gone so long without knowing it. Because can I text? Can I take pictures? Can I email? Check, check, check. I'm good. Can I get on my social media? Check. I'm good. The rest of it? Why? Once again, I've got space. I only have a certain amount of space in my brain. And the last one, and you can put your answers up at the WGR Facebook page, something you refuse to learn because you've gone so long without it. The last one is anyone's new slang. Yeah, kids come up with new things. My kids come home with, I don't want to learn it. I am sticking with cool. Cool works. They still use it. That's the one I'm sticking with. What about you?
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0: Actually, it's sort of along the same lines as our kids and the words they use. How our kids speak to us as parents has changed over time. It can sometimes be infuriating. Here's Patton Oswalt.
2: My daughter said something to me that no father wants to hear. She called me dude. Now, listen, I understand why she did it, right? She's not 6 years old anymore. How was school today, sweetie? It's pretty good, dude. No, listen, no, wait. I'm not here to sell you weed, okay? I'm still signing permission slips. We're not working the line together at Jersey Mike's. So how about you call me dad and then put your headphones back on and let Phoebe Bridgers whisk you away from this bland planet you're trying. I don't want to be here either. How was hanging out with your friends today, sweetie? It's pretty good, dude. Well, that's awesome, bro. You know what else was awesome? When you thought Paw Patrol was real 6 years ago.
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6: Recent survey conducted by Common Sense Media found one-third of teenagers prefer AI companions over humans for serious conversations. There's a term for that, social offloading. And experts we talked to warned that this habit could be stunting emotional growth, leaving an already isolated generation who came of age during the pandemic even less prepared for the messiness of human interaction. Sure, AI can help you polish whatever it is you're looking to say, but that's not very human, right? It's the messiness that makes our interactions with each other so real. It's also what makes them so validating, help us to develop our confidence, our voice, our deep bonds with each other. Psychiatrists we talked to encouraged turning to family or friends when you're struggling to express yourself. They are keen to help. I'm Dr. Sanjay Gupta, helping you live a better life.
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0: If you ever have to go to court, make sure you dress nice. Just a thought for your Monday morning. Good morning. It's the Jim Day Show on 103.5 WGR. You're probably wondering why I'm offering that advice. We'll get to that. It's 55 right now, high today of 72. So a couple 20 degrees more and we're good to go. I think that's the way to kick off a Monday, without a doubt. So yeah, judges like it when you dress nice. Juries always think better of the people when they're dressed nice. We watch this on TV all the time. And if you've ever been to court, I'm sure your lawyer has said, dress nice. And I'll be honest, that's what Kevin was trying to do. He was trying to dress nice. He was going to court for his crimes, and he wanted to make sure he had a nice outfit on. However, the police stopped him from putting on a nice outfit because on Kevin's way to court, he realized he didn't have nice clothes, so he just broke into an RV trailer and decided to take some clothes from the occupants who owned that. Oh, and the occupants were there, too. So when he broke in, they're like, get out of here, and called the cops. And when the cops arrested him, he's like, I was just trying to get some clothes so I could wear to court. Okay, so if you ever go to court, make sure you dress something nice and make sure it's your own clothes that you're not stealing from someone. It's just a little Monday advice for you. I figured we could all use some smartness on Monday. Coming up, the almost impossible question. You don't have to be smart for this, just good guesser. One question, one answer, and it is next on WGRR.
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10: Heart disease is still the leading cause of death here in the United States and around the world. But what if there was something you could do earlier in life to reduce the odds of becoming a statistic? Well, here in the United States, tens of millions of adults already take a statin to lower their cholesterol. But new guidance put out by the American College of Cardiology and the American Heart Association now emphasize that treating high cholesterol sooner could significantly reduce a person's lifetime risk of heart attack or stroke. How early are we talking? In your 30s, believe it or not. Of course, you need to talk to your doctor about whether statins are right for you, but you should know that the evidence is really starting to stack up that shows the earlier you get a jump on reducing lifelong exposure to plaque-causing lipids and lipoproteins, the better the odds are going to be for you. Make sure you get your cholesterol checked. That's the first step. I'm Dr. Sanjay Gupta, helping you live a better life.
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13: Yesterday's cold front is providing some great weather for this Monday. We're in the mid-50s to start out this morning and only really warm up into the 70s by this afternoon. Plenty of sunshine out there. I'm WLWT meteorologist Adam Burris on 103.5 WGRR.
0: Thank you, Adam. It is clear right now, 55 in Cincinnati. Had the almost impossible question. We'll play that after Karen gives us the news.
14: The public viewing for Alyssa Hill, the Skyline Chili waitress who was killed while she was working in Norwood, will be held today from 11 a.m. to 1 p.m. at the Paul R. Young Funeral Home in Malhealthy. A separate funeral service for Hill will be held at a later date and will be closed to the public. A reminder, 20% of the Norwood Skyline sales have been going toward a fund for Hill's two children, and that continues through today. The Blink Festival is taking place October 8th through the 11th. Last week, we told you it will be even bigger this year with more than 90 artists representing 20 countries. Festival organizers have also announced Ready, Set, Blink. It's a larger, more immersive opening celebration to kick off the weekend. The area around TQL Stadium will turn into a block party with live music and activities. Community members will also be able to play a role in turning on the lights for Blink. Ready, Set, Blink will be held Thursday, October 8th from 4 to 9 p.m. And the Reds lost to the Diamondbacks yesterday 5-3. They're still at home this evening. They play the Mets at 7:10. I'm Karen Van Zandt with your news update on 103.5 WGRR.
0: One question.
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0: Get it right and you are off to Gold Star for lunch. Here we go. 22% of us say this wedding tradition could easily be retired. What is it? 22% of us say this wedding tradition could easily be retired.

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0: Cincinnati's greatest hits, 103.5 WGRR. Can't go wrong, Fleetwood Mac. Ever. Clear 55 right now in the Queen City, and we're working on the almost impossible question, which is the following. 22% of us say this wedding tradition. Boy, there's a lot of traditions at weddings. This wedding tradition could easily be retired. I want to know what it is. 513-987-1035. Playing for Gold Star gift card. Good morning. This is Carrie in Alexandria. What you guess?
1: Something blue. Wearing something blue.
0: Some blue's got to, because you got to find it. If you're not thinking about it, like, oh, today's the day. My mom said I needed something blue. Is it that something blue should be retired? Not the blue. Try again.
1: All right, thank you.
0: You got it. Good morning, WGRR. 22% of us say this wedding tradition could easily be retired. Good morning, Justin. What do you think the answer is?
2: Chicken dance.
0: How could you get rid of the chicken dance? I love the chicken dance.
2: Everybody loves the chicken dance.
0: I know, except for these 22% you think. Is it the chicken dance? Not the chicken dance. It's staying with us.
2: Ew.
0: All right, man. Take care. 513-187-1035. What's the number? 513-987-1035. That's what happens on a Monday. Good morning. What are we getting rid of? What's this tradition? 22% says it needs to be retired from weddings.
3: Having the father walk down the bride.
0: Ooh. We don't want dad involved with this. Is that the answer?
3: Yeah.
0: Nope. That's not the answer. Take care. Thank goodness. Because if my daughter said I couldn't walk her down, we all done with this wedding. It's not happening. Not at all. And if Tracy said her dad couldn't walk her down the aisle, I would be out if I was the groom. I'd be like, sorry, honey, not happening if you're not going to have your dad walk down the aisle. Well, we don't have an answer. It's time. Always gives the answer away. It's a lot of dough for me. It's a lot of dough for me. 22% of us say this wedding tradition could easily be retired. Want to know what it is? And the clue is, it's a lot of dough for me. 513-987-1035. There's your question, your clue. Now I need you. Good luck.
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17: Heart disease is still the leading cause of death here in the United States and around the world. But what if there was something you could do earlier in life to reduce the odds of becoming a statistic? Well, here in the United States, tens of millions of adults already take a statin to lower their cholesterol. But new guidance put out by the American College of Cardiology and the American Heart Association now emphasize that treating high cholesterol sooner could significantly reduce a person's lifetime risk of heart attack or stroke. How early are we talking? In your 30s, believe it or not. Of course, you need to talk to your doctor about whether statins are right for you, but you should know that the evidence is really starting to stack up that shows the earlier you get a jump on reducing lifelong exposure to plaque-causing lipids and lipoproteins, the better the odds are going to be for you. Make sure you get your cholesterol checked. That's the first step. I'm Dr. Sanjay Gupta, helping you live a better life.
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0: 2% of us say this wedding tradition could easily be retired. What is it? That's the almost impossible question. And let's get Ethan in here. What's your guess?
20: I'm going to say a big wedding cake.
0: A big old fat wedding cake, because there's lots of dough in the wedding cake.
20: Right.
0: Oh, I love a good old cake. No, wrong kind of dough. Try again. John now, who's driving past Coleraine Avenue at this very moment. What do you think the answer is?
20: The bridal dance, where you give a dollar to dance with the bride.
0: No, it's not the bridal dance. Try again.
20: All right.
0: I do like that's the right kind of dough, however. But no, never give that thing up. Because that's where you get like a lot of cash. Good morning. What's the answer?
21: It is the dollar dance.
0: No, it is not the dollar dance. Try again.
21: Oh, man.
0: All righty. I guess I'm going to have to help you out a little bit more. So here's what I'm going to do. I'm going to expand the clue to, honey, that's a lot of dough for me and Tracy. Honey, that's a lot of dough for me and Tracy. Still on the dough thing, though. 513-987-1035. 22% of us say this wedding tradition could easily be retired. You got the clue and a little bit more. 513-987-1035. Good luck with the almost impossible question.

0: For all you Knicks fans, you dropped that bomb on San Antonio. Congratulations on that being a championship. My son, who is a Knicks fanatic, he loved the game. He was actually at a concert while the game was going on and watching the game at the same time. Because he's like, well, I bought the tickets already, Dad. I understand. Hey, a high today of 72 with sunshine. We already have that sunshine. Beautiful clear skies. 55 is, you have a nice cool morning to head into work. And with the almost impossible question, 22% of us say this wedding tradition could easily be retired. And Heather wants to take a shot at it. What do you think it is?
1: I think it's that the father of the bride shouldn't have to pay for the wedding.
0: The daddy and the should not have to drop the cash on the entire wedding. 22% of people say, yeah, that tradition should go.
1: Oh, yay!
0: Heather, you did it. Congratulations.
1: Thank you so much.
0: So are you?
1: I agree with the 22%.
0: Do you? Okay. Okay. Yeah. And I only have one daughter. I agree with it. If I had two, I'd really agree with it.
1: I have two daughters. That's why I agree.
0: I'm with you on that one. I'm with you. All right. Yeah. 22% of people say that family of the bride paying for the wedding should be retired. And you are off to Gold Star Chili. Congratulations.
1: Thank you so much.
0: You're absolutely welcome. I love the fact you're listening. And I'll tell you what, the Gold Star King Coney is back for a limited time. 11-inch Coney featuring delicious chili, shredded cheese, top of perfectly steamed hot dog for just $7.99. Stop on your local Gold Star for lunch or dinner today, and when you do, you get to go for free, Heather.
1: That sounds delicious. Thanks so much. You guys have a great day.
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13: Slowly but surely, AI is seeping its way into every corner of our lives. One area perhaps I didn't expect is diet advice. A new study out of Turkey found that chatbots are recommending to teen boys and girls that they restrict their daily calories to dangerously low levels and eat a balance of nutrients that are kind of out of whack. Remember, teenagers are growing, one pediatrician told us. If they aren't getting enough nutrition, it can really stunt their growth on a number of levels, and in extreme cases, it can lead to significant health consequences. Large language models, LLMs, they are designed to agree with you. 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Your doctor. I'm Dr. Sanjay Gupta, helping you live a better life.
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0: Are we all talk or what? Nah, man. 250 pair of tickets celebrating our birthday. Give them away to Riverbend, you know.
1: Yeah,
0: I'll prove it to you. Stick Chicago. That's the show not to miss in August. And you're going to go if you win Monday Music Montage playing in 8 minutes on WGRI.

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Cincinnati's Greatest Hits, 103.5 WGRR. Good morning. It is time to make you a winner this morning with tickets to Riverbend Sticks in Chicago. And all you need to do is master the Monday music montage. It's three songs back to back. You have to tell me the title and artist of each song, do it successfully, and you're off to see Chicago and Sticks. So without further ado, here are your three songs.

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0: Natalie Imbruglia and Torn on 103.5 WGRR. Good morning. 55 right now, 26 minutes after 7 o'clock. You can play along wherever you are with our Monday music montage. I want to say good morning to Lisa in College Corner.
1: Am I the right caller?
0: You are. You're number 9.
1: Heck yeah.
0: So you want to win these tickets to see Styx in Chicago?
1: Absolutely.
0: All right. Well, let's do it. I've got three songs. I need the title and artist of these three songs in the correct order. Here we go.

0: let's make a list of stuff we still have for no reason. Good morning, it's Jim Day Show on 103.5 WGR. I guarantee, Karen, we all have stuff in our house that it serves no useful purpose.
1: Mm-hmm.
0: It's not sentimental. It's just sitting there.
1: It's just there.
0: And we cannot, for whatever reason, get rid of it.
1: Okay.
0: And I think we can make a pretty good, and I will start off because I ran into this. I run into it all the time because my Garmin watch, it charges like many watches do. Apple watches, iWatches, they all charge.
1: Sure.
0: And it died, and I was looking for the charging cord for it. So I went to the charging drawer.
1: The drawer of chargers, yeah.
0: Which also has a lot of the junk in it.
1: Sure.
0: So I'm looking for my Garmin charger.
1: Mm-hmm.
0: There are 10 cords in there, all black.
1: Yeah.
0: Only 3 of them go to anything that we still have. The other 7 are...
1: Yeah.
0: But every time I'm like, I don't know what this goes to.
1: Yeah.
0: Stick it back in the drawer.
1: Oh, I do the same thing. Because my thinking is, as soon as I get rid of it, I'll find the thing that it went to.
0: So you're keeping it because it might be useful.
1: It might be, yeah.
0: I know this is not useful. I still have them.
1: Deep down, I think I know that too, but for whatever reason, I don't want to throw away cords. It's a thing. I think once you pass a certain age, you find yourself collecting cords and Kroger bags.
0: That's only if you have dogs.
1: Or a good box.
0: A good box. You can't go wrong with a good box.
1: See, I have like a couple laying around. Like, I don't need it. I don't use it, but I might need it in the future. It's a good box.
0: See, you're adding a little extra into it that you might need it. See, these are things that you don't need.
1: Yeah.
0: There's no need for it. They're not useful. They're just sitting there. Like, I have 150 CDs that I have not listened to in 15 years.
1: Oh, I could talk about that for a while.
0: Why I have them. I'm never going to, like, burn them like I was going to at one time. I'm never going to rip them like I was going to at some time.
1: My boyfriend's really bad about this. His CD collection is crazy big, and we don't listen to any of them because we listen to vinyl.
0: Yeah.
1: So, he has hundreds, probably 300 or 400 CDs. They just sit on a shelf. They're taking up a lot of space.
0: Yeah.
1: He's the person who keeps things around we don't need. I'm the thrower away.
0: Yeah.
1: I think every house needs one of both.
0: We all have stuff that needs thrown away. What is it? It's not sentimental. It's not useful.
1: Mm-hmm.
0: It's just sitting there judging you. Let's make this list of stuff we have for no reason. 513-987-1035.
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14: For the 9th year in a row, Finland has been named the happiest country in the world. That's according to the World Happiness Report put out every year by the Wellbeing Research Center at the University of Oxford in the UK. Two other Nordic nations, Iceland and Denmark, came in at numbers 2 and 3. Now, having spent quite a bit of time in these countries over my 2.5 decades as a journalist, I can tell you that this is not at all that surprising. There's an entirely different way of thinking in these countries. We before me, you might say. In other words, the mentality is less adversarial and much more, we're all in this together. One other interesting thing that came up was that no matter where someone lived, the more time they spent on social media, the less happy they were. Want to smile? It's simple. Put your phone away for a bit. I'm Dr. Sanjay Gupta, helping you live a better life.
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0: Number one thing that's getting put on my list this morning of stuff we still have for no reason is the bread maker. And the best reason I've heard so far of why you can't get rid of it, because we're talking about things that aren't useful, they're not sentimental, they're just sitting there judging you. You can't get rid of it. And everyone pretty much says it's because I spent so much money on it. No one says because I might use it again. Because I spent so much money on it, I can't get rid of it. So that's on the list. 513-987-1035. Joe said he has bobbleheads galore. Mostly reds, and they're all in a box, and he gets home and he tosses them under the table. He's like, oh, but I can't get rid of them. He doesn't have them out, has no plans to put them out. They just sit there and mock him. 513-987-1035. By the way, sunshine, what you have now all day long today, a high of 72. It is 55 right now. And Terry, what is it you want to put on the WGR list? Stuff you still have for no reason.
1: I cannot throw away a good box.
0: That's what Karen was saying.
1: I still have my box from my past three iPhones when I got them.
0: You know, because they look cool,
1: my
0: don't
1: MacBook
0: they?
1: MacBook Air.
0: Yes.
1: I'm like, well, what if I need to store it, or maybe I can find something to keep it.
0: You're never going to. And I get stuff sent to me. Like, there's actually a company down in Newport called Road ID, and they make little metal plates that runners or bicyclists or any kind of athlete can do. And you put it on your watch or on your shoe, and in case you get hit by a car, they can identify your foot because it says who you are. But they send it to you in the coolest packaging. It's like got a story in it and pop-ups in it. And I'm like, this is so cool. I can't throw it away. I'm never going to use it. I'm never going to put the stuff back in. Just like you. Never going to put it back in.
1: Yeah, I've got those empty boxes sitting in the top of a closet.
0: Yeah.
1: With nothing in them.
0: Meanwhile, the stuff that you could put in the top of the closet, you just sort of shove in the bottom because there's nowhere else to put it. Terry, I'm with you.
1: Exactly.
0: I'm with you, Terry. Thank you.
1: Thank you.
0: You got it. 513-987-1035. We're making this list of stuff you still have for no reason. And Joshua has a VHS copy of the Titanic. VHS. Not even like Blu-ray. Not even DVD. But a VHS because he loved it so much. Dude, you're never going to get, and he knows this, a VCR. Get rid of it. But no, you can't. It just sits there judging you. It's not useful. It's just sitting there. It's not sentimental. Stuff we still have for no reason. What are you going to put on the list?
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9: You ever wake up in the middle of the night or maybe first thing in the morning and notice drool on your pillow? Unless you're sleeping next to someone who hasn't already seen all your good, bad, and ugly, it's probably not that big a deal and not anything to worry about unless it's something that just started happening recently. When people drool at night, it's often because of a stuffy nose, acid reflux, or being a mouth breather. People who sleep on their stomach or side are more likely to drool than someone who sleeps on their back. But in some cases, drooling at night can be a warning sign of something more serious, like dental issues, sleep apnea, or even early symptoms of Parkinson's disease. If you're at all concerned about this, the best place to start is with an ENT doctor, an ears, nose, and throat doctor. They can recommend a sleep study to possibly get some answers. I'm Dr. Sanjay Gupta, helping you live a better life.
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It's Cincinnati's 80s at 8 on WGRR. Just not as tasty. Boy, it sounds good. 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

0: Soft Sell, Cincinnati's greatest hits on 103.5 WGRR. Morning, I'm Jim Day. Looking for a high today of 72, 55 right now. And what a weekend for sports. It was cool. I mean, you got hockey. The Stanley Cup got figured out with Carolina Hurricanes. The Knicks winning basketball. Reds, well, okay, it wasn't so good for the Reds, but we got the Mets tonight. Turn it around a little bit. Absolutely. That's the positive thought right there. And, of course, if you didn't watch USA Soccer, that was a great victory. That was really, really cool. So, USA men's soccer team, the national team won, so we're back at it again on Friday. Australia is who we're playing on Friday, and that will be at 3 o'clock. Is it 3 or is it 2? I think it's 3 o'clock on Friday. We have time. You have time between now and Friday to figure out which time it is. Oh, hey, I do need to give you this. This is the national keyword, so you can fly away and see Lionel Richie and Earth, Wind, and Fire anywhere where they're doing a show. And you just pick the city. We're going to send you there. The word you want to send in is that national keyword, which is reasons. Reasons, R-E-A-S-O-N-S. Send that off to 95819. Reasons. And text that to 95819. And you could be the big winner. Good luck.
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9: If you're caring for an aging parent, you may feel quite often that you're alone in what you're doing. But you're not. Not by a long shot. According to a new report by the Pew Research Center, 10% of U.S. adults are caring for a parent over age 65. Millions more are caring for a spouse or partner 65 or older. Beyond the sheer numbers, this report, perhaps unsurprisingly, found a major difference in caregiver well-being between men and women. One psychologist we spoke to suggested thinking 5 years in the future and imagining where you are right now. Will you be glad you took something on or regretful that you didn't? You also need to cut yourself some slack, he said, especially women. Don't try to shoulder all of the burden by yourself. You might need to ask for help before you burn out. You'll be so glad you did. I'm Dr. Sanjay Gupta, helping you live a better life.
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0: Anna, you done with it?
1: I think so.
0: Good morning. Karen in the news.
1: We're not on TV. I can yawn.
0: As long as you do it quietly.
1: That's right. Hey, if you're looking for something fun to do to start off your week, you can join Fountain Square on Monday nights in the summer for a string quartet. It's one of Cincinnati's most in-demand quartets. So they're called String Source, and they perform novel arrangements of pop music by artists like Elton John, Taylor Swift, Billie Eilish. But they're doing that every Monday in the summertime down at Fountain Square. Tonight, they're doing love songs by the Backstreet Boys, Taylor Swift, Fleetwood Mac, and more.
0: As a quartet.
1: Yeah.
0: I like that. String quartet.
1: A street quartet. Yeah. String street quartet. There you go. It's hard to say. You can get their full calendar over at visitcincy.com. But I thought, yeah, it's kind of a fun thing to do.
0: That is something different. That sounds like a little date night.
1: Yeah. And it's going to be nice. What nice weather. Yeah. Go down there before it gets too humid. And finally, a new survey was done across the country, asking couples what they argue the most about.
0: Money would be the first thing that pops into mind.
1: Same. That's what I would have thought,
0: too. Is that not it?
1: It's not.
0: How about what's for dinner?
1: That's another great question, because that's what the boyfriend and I probably argue about the most.
0: Who's cleaning the toilet?
1: Well, you're getting on the right track.
0: Okay, what do we have?
1: It's not about bathroom, but research has shown it's laundry.
0: Oh.
1: The laundry causes the most fights around the house. They say laundry piling up, clothes being ruined in the washer, or ironing. Well, I guess maybe you're not doing it correctly. I don't know. Or you burn somebody's clothes.
0: Hey, if your clothes need iron, iron it yourself.
1: That's true.
0: Don't iron someone else's clothes.
1: I don't iron.
0: That's okay.
1: Yeah.
0: It's all right.
1: Like, I just never have.
0: Randomly, if I'm going out to do something like official as Gym Day and not just, you know.
1: Just as you're going to Kroger or
0: Mary
1: whatever.
0: Jim.
1: Right.
0: You know, yeah, I'll iron that shirt.
1: Yeah.
0: But no, other than that, there's no need to iron.
1: I just throw it in the dryer, hope for the best.
0: And hope there's nothing pink in there.
1: I don't even own an iron, so there's that.
0: There's no way to do it.
1: Nope.
0: Well, that's perfect because it goes along with the question I have up on the WGR Facebook page. What's something you refuse to learn because you've gone so long without it? We're going to get into that. We know Karen not going to learn to iron.
1: Nah.
0: And you're next.

0: Calculus, getting along with family. What do those have in common? Good morning. It's the WGR Morning Show. It's Jim Day. Thanks so much for hopping in here with us this morning. And Karen, I put this question up on the WGR Facebook page a little bit earlier today.
1: Yeah.
0: Which is, what is something you refuse to learn because you've gone so long without it? That's where those two answers came from.
1: Oh, okay.
0: Getting along with family. Yeah. I refuse to do it.
1: Yeah, all right.
0: But I was curious for you because, I had a couple things. One was Excel sheets. I never use them. I never have to use them. I don't know how to use them. And I'm not about to learn to.
1: No. Yes, yeah, I don't know how to do that either.
0: No.
1: Yeah.
0: No.
1: Probably, I'm hoping I don't need to learn.
0: Why?
1: Yeah.
0: Why do it?
1: I don't know how to drive a stick shift.
0: Well, I'm with you on that one.
1: And I see no reason to learn because most cars aren't made that way anymore,
0: yeah.
1: Right?
0: There was a point where, yes, you probably should.
1: Yeah.
0: But now, unless maybe if you go to some country elsewhere.
1: Right. And I won't be driving. I'll be like Ubering or whatever their version of things like that are.
0: Or walking.
1: Sure. I don't know how to mow a lawn, and I see no reason to start now.
0: I don't know how. I mean, come on. You can at least...
1: Well, I could
0: probably see. You understand the basic gist of it, though.
1: I could figure it out, but I've never done it, so
0: wow.
1: Why do it now?
0: Really?
1: Yeah.
0: You've never cut the grass?
1: Well, I mean, my dad always did it, and...
0: Now you don't have to.
1: Well, I have a yard, but...
0: Oh, you do?
1: I do.
0: Boyfriend
1: does
0: it?
1: No. Our downstairs neighbor does it.
0: There you go.
1: So, yeah, I've lived in places with yards, but someone else always did it.
0: One of the things that I refuse to learn, because mm-hmm. I've gone so long without it, is the names of our neighbors. I was actually having this conversation with this person the other day, not one of my neighbors.
1: Yeah.
0: And he was trying to come up with the neighbors' names.
1: Yeah.
0: And he's like, I've been there for 15 years. I still don't know the names.
1: Yeah. If you've been there like more than 5 years and you don't know, why try?
0: Yeah. And I told this guy, I was like, yeah, I used to do this all the time. Whenever we moved somewhere, I would make a map of the street and all the houses. And as I learned names, I'd write it down.
1: Oh, really?
0: And I had it on the fridge, so I had all their names.
1: That seems a little psychotic.
0: It worked. I knew all their names. We've been in this house for 10 years.
1: I know, but could you imagine if somebody came over and saw that? They'd be like, are you making a list of some sort?
0: I know.
1: Why are you doing that?
0: Especially if I put little symbols that identify
1: yeah,
0: them.
1: Yeah, exactly.
0: Angry face, happy.
1: Like, this guy might have a problem.
0: I got the Kalers on the one side, and I got the, I don't even know the last name of the people on the other side of me, but I know their names. I know their first names. And after that, I have to explain to my wife,
1: yeah.
0: If you're standing at our front door,
1: uh-huh.
0: it's, you know, we got the Kalers next to us.

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Always flies by so quickly. 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

break from the heat and humidity. Beautiful day. Meteorologist Adam Berniston with the WLWT News 5 certified most accurate forecast. Sunshine, low humidity today and tomorrow. 72 this afternoon, 76 Tuesday. Clear skies tonight, dropping down to 56. It's 62 with more of Cincinnati's greatest hits and Foreigner.

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kiss. 103.5 WGRR, Cincinnati's greatest hits. Happy 75th birthday today to the singer, keyboardist, who fronted this rock band for 41 years, Steve Walsh. He sang a lead on their biggest hit, Dust in the Wind, and their first hit, this one. Here's Kansas. Yeah.

0: Jam out the Cincinnati's greatest hits through your smart speaker. Just say play 103.5 WGRR. Steve Winwood, Chaka Khan together in Higher Love. It's 9:40. I'm Rockin' Ron. Only have a couple more days with Father's Day coming up this Sunday to get us a picture of Dad doing some yard work around the home. 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Him and nine of his friends in the Cincinnati Overstock Lawn Lounge at Riverbend for a great show June 27th. That's a Saturday night with the Guess Who and Don Felder, formerly of the Eagles, together. 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We announce the winner coming up this Wednesday morning with Jim Day. 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She and her band are next.
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Debbie Harry said there were two songs she was proudest of having written. 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

WP News 5 certified most accurate forecast. Sun, low humidity today and tomorrow. Getting up to 72 today, 76 on Tuesday. Typical high this time of year in the tri-state is 83. We'll take it. Clear skies tonight, dropping down to 56. It's 65 with more of Cincinnati's greatest hits in Orleans.

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0: 103.5 WGRR, Cincinnati's greatest. It's Elton John, Benny and the Jets at 1040. I'm rocking her on. With WGRR located here in Norwood, I've been to the Skyline Chili in Norwood numerous times for lunch. And all of us, of course, shocked and saddened by the death of a 27-year-old server at that Skyline, killed while on the job by an ex-boyfriend, Allie Hill. Well, her visitation is today, 11 to 1, at Paul R. Young Funeral Home. This past week, that Skyline, they donated 20% of all their sales to Allie's two young children. Guess what? They raised $150,000. That is fantastic. And you can still donate through a GoFundMe page in her memory. And so far, that page has raised over $22,000. By the way, the Skyline Chili on Montgomery Road in Norwood is closed today so that staff can go to the visitation.
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0: It was completely shut down. Now they've opened up a couple of lanes. The two right lanes are blocked. This is eastbound 275 between the New Richmond exit and 5 Mile because of a vehicle fire.
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15: More and more people are using magnesium supplements to help them sleep. But are they safe? And do they really work? Well, first, let's talk about actual magnesium. 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And most people get enough of it simply from the foods they eat. Now, if you're not getting enough, there are a few different types of supplements you can try. But as always, you should...

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Monday, back on the job and keeping you motivated with another hour of Cincinnati's greatest hits while you're at work. 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

103.5 WGRR, Cincinnati's greatest hits. You're going to hear Bang a Gong, Get It On from T-Rex, along with songs you haven't heard in a long time from the Spinners, Steve Miller Band, Harry Nilsson, Cliff Richard, and others. 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

0: 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Billy Joel, an Uptown Girl at 11:13. I'm Ron Schumacher, and if you're like me and you love sweet soul music, you want to be at this show. Lionel Richie and Earth, Wind, and Fire together. They're Sing a Song All Night Long tour. Love the name of it. They're not coming to Cincinnati. They'll be close. They'll be in Columbus on June 27th. But how about seeing them at one of their other tour stops? New York, Florida, California. You get to pick the city. 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
0: It was up to two lanes being blocked. Now there's just one lane blocked. This is the right lane because of an earlier vehicle fire. This is eastbound 275 between the New Richmond exit and 5 Mile.
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7: If you're caring for an aging parent, you may feel quite often that you're alone in what you're doing. But you're not. Not by a long shot. According to a new report by the Pew Research Center, 10% of U.S. adults are caring for a parent over age 65. Millions more are caring for a spouse or partner 65 or older. Beyond the sheer numbers, this report, perhaps unsurprisingly, found a major difference in caregiver well-being between men and women. One psychologist we spoke to suggested thinking 5 years in the future and imagining where you are right now. Will you be glad you took something on, or regretful that you didn't? You also need to cut yourself some slack, he said, especially women. Don't try to shoulder all of the burden by yourself. You might need to ask for help before you burn out. You'll be so glad you did. I'm Dr. Sanjay Gupta, helping you live a better life.
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Oh, crack open the windows, give the AC a break. Nicest day of at least the next 10. Sun and clouds, comfortable humidity, getting up to 72 this afternoon. Clear skies tonight, around 56 as you wake up early tomorrow morning, starting the day with gym day. And then sun and clouds again tomorrow, but strong storms possible by late afternoon and evening on Tuesday. Main concern, damaging winds and hail. Steve Mann and Keith Mitchell will keep you updated on the weather tomorrow. Tuesday at 76. It's 68 with more of Cincinnati's greatest hits and Kenny Loggins.

One of these is more popular than the other, dinosaurs and basketball. And it's three times as popular as the other. Which one is it? Find out tomorrow morning, 8:23, with three things you didn't know on the Jim Day Show. See you then.

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0: 103.5 WGRR, Cincinnati's greatest hit, Sweet Home Alabama. Leonard Skinner at 1140. I'm Rockin' Ron, and join us for the Tri-State's biggest and best 4th of July celebration. It's going to be huge with America turning 250 next month. It is Mad Tree, red, white, and blue ash once again. Beautiful Summit Park. All begins at 3:30 on the 4th. At 6 o'clock, enjoy a free concert from Switchfoot with the opening act Fuel, then a spectacular 4th of July fireworks show from Arthur Rossi Pyrotechnics beginning at 10 that night. 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
0: Got a disabled vehicle blocking the two left lanes, southbound 75 at Ezra Charles. Traffic backed up to the Western Hills Viaduct, about a 5-minute delay, and still dealing with the right lane being blocked because of an earlier vehicle fire. This is eastbound 275 between the New Richmond exit and 5 Mile.
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7: Staying active every day will go a long way towards helping you live a happy, healthy, and pain-free life. 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This is according to Dana Santis, a strength and conditioning specialist. Even though you walk every day, Dana does say you can make small adjustments to immediately improve your walking mechanics. 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Avoid leaning over or arching your lower back. Allow your arms to swing naturally in coordination with your legs. 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

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No one is to blame. Here's Howard Jones.

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0: 103.5 WGRR, Cincinnati's greatest hits on their farewell tour. They sang the hits this past Saturday night at Heritage Bank Center. 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And speaking of concerts, this is going to be one heck of a show to see. Lionel Richie and Earth, Wind, and Fire together. Their Sing a Song All Night Long tour. Not coming to Cincinnati. They'll be close in Columbus on June 27th. But how about seeing them in a city you've never been to before? Maybe Boston, Denver, Dallas. 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Couple of tickets to see Bob Dylan. He'll be at PNC Pavilion at Riverbend on July 10th. If you can tell me, what is Bob Dylan's birth name? Is it Reginald Kenneth Dwight, Gordon Matthew Thomas Sumner, or Robert Allen Zimmerman? First correct answer after caller 10, the Dylan tickets are yours. 513-987-1035.
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Another day's useless energy spent. Impassioned lovers wrestle as one. 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Cold-hearted orb that rules the night removes the colors from our sight. 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

Thank you so much for your lunchtime great spy request to win a couple of tickets to see Listen to Her Heart, the Tom Petty experience at the Belterra Casino Resort on June 27th. Win right after this great hit from Pat Benatar.

103.5 WGRR, Cincinnati's greatest hits. As promised, got a couple of tickets for you to see Listen to Her Heart, the Tom Petty Experience at the Belterra Casino Resort on June 27th. 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

0: Yes, R-O-C-K with Styx and Chicago together at Riverbend August 6th. 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It's going to be a fun night.
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0: 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Well, this great hit was a comeback for this popular singer of the 1960s. First hit for Ronnie Spector of the Ronettes in 22 years. It's next.
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And I've got one coming your way in about less than 7 minutes.

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We'll do that with the 103 of a kind game. So Chicago on the way. Here's Taylor Dane.

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that mama, she got it sticking in the cameraman. And we could have some. And he's up there. What's that?

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Paul McCartney's birthday coming up this week. We'll do an all-Paul edition, Beatles Wednesday.

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103.5 WGRR, 3 o'clock on Music Hour. Madonna has struck up a partnership with Absolut Vodka. It's the official vodka of her upcoming new album called Confessions 2. I guess if you've had enough Absolut, you're likely to make some confessions.

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Tickets to see Styx in Chicago together. Part of our America 250 concert giveaway.

103.5 WGRR. It's almost 3:30. Let's play the 103 of a kind game. Got a couple tickets for you to go see Styx in Chicago together at the Riverbend Music Center. That show August the 6th, part of our America 250 concert giveaway with Riverbend and Boot Country Work Country. Here's your three things: pie, cheese, and graffiti. What do they have in common? Pie, cheese, and graffiti. 513-987-1035. Caller 5, we start with you.

0: That band just in town this past Saturday night, Journey. It's 103.5 WGRR. Let's get a winner for the 103 of a kind game. Three things with something in common. Today, pie, cheese, and graffiti. And we got Buddy in Milford. What you got, Buddy?
1: I think it's American.
2: It is, yes. It was 53 years ago today, 1973. The movie American Graffiti was released in theaters. You got it.
1: Excellent. Excellent. Thank you.
2: You got a night out with Styx in Chicago. 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
1: That sounds awesome.
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One of these is more popular than the other. Dinosaurs and basketball. And it's three times as popular as the other. Which one is it? Find out tomorrow morning, 8:23, with three things you didn't know on the Jim Day Show. See you then.

Zeltzen, Rocket Man, 103.5 WGRR. It's Keith Mitchell. 3 o'clock, all music hour. Only a couple problems on the interstates right now. Southbound 71, the ramp to 471. Got an accident on the ramp. You're backed up starting at Dana. That's about an extra 12 minutes. And eastbound 275, just past 747. Got an accident there that's been moved to the right shoulder.

Wild Cherry. As we head into another hour of Cincinnati's Greatest Hits, I'm Keith Mitchell. Till Tuesdays ahead, Eric Clapton, John Mellencamp coming up. Huey Lewis in the news.

103.5 WGRR. Got another keyword for that Lionel Richie Earth, Wind & Fire flyaway to the city of your choice. That'll come up around 6:10 this evening.

We have some great weather for the rest of today. Sunshine continuing with the low humidity and temperatures that are well below average. Highs today only really making it into the lower 70s. We'll even keep it nice this evening for the Reds game. By Tuesday, few scattered shower chances coming in later on in the day, but temperatures starting to warm up by the middle of the week. I'm WLWT meteorologist Adam Burson on 103.5 WGRR.

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Maybe play like an Egyptian. Egypt leading Belgium 1-0. 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

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And when you see us at all the shows at Riverbend, stop by, say hello, and you can sign up to win $200 to spend at any of the four tri-state boot country, work country locations. 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
1: I wish you health, physical, mental, emotional, financial, social, and most definitely spiritual.
0: Redefining what it means to be doing woman's work.
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1: 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That, more than anything, is absolutely woman's work.
0: This is Woman's Work from

One of these is more popular than the other. Dinosaurs and basketball. And it's three times as popular as the other. Which one is it? Find out tomorrow morning, 8:23, with three things you didn't know on the Jim Day Show. See you then.

It's all done. Monday workday behind us, 5 o'clock. It's Keith Mitchell, Cincinnati's greatest hit. Fleetwood Mac's Landslide. Kenny Loggins, Police This Hour. Here's Michael Jackson.

If you're a fan of the movie Goodfellas, there's a song near the end of the movie by Harry Nilsson. We have that song coming up on Harry's birthday. Steve Mann tonight and the 70s at 7.

Well, we are watching for a beautiful evening around here. Underneath mostly clear skies tonight, it's going to be cool for June. We are dipping to a low in the 50s, down to a low of around 56. Expect increasing clouds on Tuesday. Much of the day will be dry, but there will be the chance for some showers come the late afternoon and evening. A high of 78. I'm WLWT News 5, Chief Meteorologist Kevin Robinson on 103.5 WGRR.

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0: 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And how about Madtree Red, White, and Blue Ash Celebration Summit Park, free concert with Switchfoot and opening act Fuel, and then the biggest, best 4th of July fireworks from Arthur Rossi Pyrotechnics. 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
3: For the 9th year in a row, Finland has been named the happiest country in the world. That's according to the World Happiness Report put out every year by the Wellbeing Research Center at the University of Oxford in the UK. Two other Nordic nations, Iceland and Denmark, came in at numbers 2 and 3. Now, having spent quite a bit of time in these countries over my 2.5 decades as a journalist, I can tell you that this is not at all that surprising. There's an entirely different way of thinking in these countries. We before me, you might say. In other words, the mentality is less adversarial and much more, we're all in this together. One other interesting thing that came up was that no matter where someone lived, the more time they spent on social media, the less happy they were. Want to smile? It's simple. Put your phone away for a bit. I'm Dr. Sanjay Gupta, helping you live a better life.
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Another text to win keyword for that Lionel Richie, Earth, Wind & Fire, Fly Away. Here's Prince.

an entire album of unreleased Prince songs coming out in August. 10 tracks that span his career. Looking forward to that. Here's Billy Joel.

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3: 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I'm Steve Mann, got T-Rex on the way this hour. Some rubber band music from the Spinners, Red Bones, Come and Get Your Love, and Nilsson Schmilsson with Coconut. Oh, it's Eddie Money's, baby. Hold on.

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This is T-Rex and Bang a Gong. Hit it on.

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It's disco. It's the music you grew up with. 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

One of these is more popular than the other. Dinosaurs? Basketball. And it's three times as popular as the other. Which one is it? 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See you then.

That's Cliff Richard, and that's an hour of nothing but 70s music. We'll do it again tomorrow night from 7 until 8, the 70s at 7. Got Alanis Morissette and Bon Jovi coming up. Now it's Billy Idol's White Wedding.